0: better music for a better feel-good Friday with FM 100.3. Hey there, Levi.
1: Hello, am I caller 10?
0: You are caller number 10.
1: Oh, perfect.
0: Yeah, I like how you don't want to beat around the bush. Let's just get right down to business. It's Friday. I'm busy.
1: Exactly.
0: I got things to do. So I'm going to set you up with a couple of tickets that they're doing for Live Nation. These are going to be concerts out at the Utah First Credit Union Amphitheater. They got a bunch of great shows. You got Kesha, you got Rod Stewart and Richard Marx, you got Train and Toto and Muse and 5 Seconds of Summer and Motley Crue, and the list goes on and on and on. You get to pick one of those shows. You got a couple of tickets. Enjoy.
1: Well, perfect. I appreciate it.
0: And by the way, those $30 tickets to see those shows at the Utah First Credit Union Amphitheater, a lot of different shows to check out. You can get those tickets at livenation.com.
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Mammoth, Amanda had a fantastic season. They're in the playoffs. They're playing Vegas tonight. It is going to be at the Delta Center. Let's keep our fingers crossed.

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When you realize it's actually Thursday. But fortunately, that is not the case today. Feel Good Friday is on FM 100.3.

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0: You and I are in the middle of another long set of music with FM 100.3. The Rusty Keys. Welcome to Friday.
1: Thank you.
0: Just sounds good to say that, doesn't it? Friday.
1: It does. I'll smile.

You go. Always better music for a better day at work with FM 100.3. The sounds of the prize closet opening up. That means your Friday is about to feel good. Got a family four-pack of tickets. See the Utah Royals. They're going to be playing on Wednesday in caller number 10. That's all you got to do. Be caller 10 to win. 801-575-1100.

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It's Huntrix. That is from the K-pop Demon Hunters, which it actually won a Grammy. Or no, it wasn't a Grammy. What did it win? Oh, it won an Emmy. That's what it was. It won an Emmy, and they're going to be making a sequel to that movie. So maybe.

0: Team Ted Lasso, no.
1: Okay, it's about a soccer team in England. A guy from America goes over to coach. Fabulous TV show. It ended, but they're bringing it back. And this time he's going to be coaching a women's soccer team, which ties in really nicely because you just won a family four-pack of tickets to go see the Utah Royals, which is our women's soccer team here in Salt Lake.
0: Awesome. Sounds good.
1: Going to be on Wednesday. You got four seats. Enjoy.
0: Hey, thank you.
1: And if you want some tickets, they got great seats still available at SeatGeek.com. 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

0: 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Before you go. Another one's coming up.
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0: for a better feel good Friday with FM 100.3. You know, Joseph, I was thinking that the secret sound is now worth $4,725. If you win that money, you're going to feel really good, huh?
1: Oh, absolutely.
0: All you got to do is tell me what the secret sound is. Are you ready?
1: Yeah.
0: Here's the sound. Have you been thinking about it a lot?
1: Yeah, I have, and it's a tough one.
0: So you got a lot of different guesses. Now you got to kind of narrow it down.
1: A million, yeah.
0: Well, good. I'm glad we've got it to a nice low number.
1: Yeah.
0: Which one of those million do you think it is?
1: Well, I think it's when you put a coin or a token in the car wash thing, and it counts your money, and then you're getting ready to wash your car.
0: That is a very detailed guess. That's not it, though.
1: Darn it.
0: Yep, back to the drawing board, and Monday morning is going to be worth $4,775. We'll play at 8:20.
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The Rusty Keys. And if you didn't realize this, Mother's Day is like a couple weeks away. 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
5: I would love to tell you that the drive home to get into the weekend is, you know, just hunky-dory. Hunky-dory, I don't think I've said that in years. Anyway, it's not. It's kind of a struggle in some spots on I-15 throughout the valley. Northbound in Utah County, University Parkway in Orem up to Pleasant Grove, you're going to have problems. Southbound I-15 all through Ogden, that whole area has got some slowdowns as you try to get into Davis County. 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

It's Better Music for a Better Weekend with FM 100.3. It's also a feel-good Friday, and here's hoping things going to be feeling good for the Mammoth. They're playing Vegas tonight, going to be at the Delta Center. This is a must-win, because if the Mammoth don't win, then the season is over, because this happens to be the playoffs, right? Yeah.

0: weekend with FM 100.3 and the Rusty Keys. You know, weather-wise, weekend is looking fantastic. Going to have a lot of sunshine. Should be in the mid-70s. I can take that. What's going to get you into the weekend frame of mind?
1: Anything by the Police. I love the Police.

0: It's a new one from Olivia Dean, and it's so easy to fall in love with FM 100.3. So the secret sound is driving you crazy. I know that. I know because you've been calling and telling me it's driving you crazy. It is worth $4,750. Now, we don't play again until Monday. We'll play at 8:20, 9:20, 11:20, 1:20, and 4:20. So you got five chances. 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
0: Got a new crash eastbound on Bangor Highway. It's right at I-15, and it's blocking a couple of lanes, which is really making it kind of tough for Draper drivers starting at about 600 West. Southbound I-15, we got slowdowns through Ogden, and then northbound, you do have delays coming through Orem. At UTA, they move your early mornings, your long days. UTA moves your big plans and your purpose. UTA moves you. Plan your trip at rideuta.com.

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Think about just for a second how many people have been doing residencies down in Las Vegas. I mean, you know, Kelly Clarkson, Adele, Katy Perry, the Eagles, Bruno Mars. They've all done a residency down there, but you know who has one of the most popular residencies of all time?

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Think about just for a second how many people have been doing residencies down in Las Vegas. I mean, you know, Kelly Clarkson, Adele, Katy Perry, the Eagles, Bruno Mars. They've all done a residency down there, but you know who has one of the most popular residencies of all time? These guys, the

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